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All you gotta do, honey, is kinda stand in one spot. 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And that's when you got it. Yeah. 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Take it, baby.

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1: Ooh la la, la la la la la. Ya estamos al aire.
2: Tengo el vuelo de presentar nuevamente Expreso Glass con la morenita.

0: fresh, green, alive with an incredible growth, as young as day, as old as time.
1: Ooh la la.